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16: The top stories this hour. The number of households unable to afford basics like food and heating has hit a record high. Analysis from the Joseph Rowntree Foundation shows 7.5 million households haven't been able to afford at least one essential item in the last 6 months. The report suggests Andy Burnham is taking over as Prime Minister when the cost of living has never been higher. Speaking before he entered Number 10, Mr. Burnham outlined his priorities.
17: Let's deal with some of the pressures people are under in terms of the everyday bills that they're paying. You know, life has changed for people and it's not necessarily got better. And I think we just need to be relentlessly focused on that.
16: Anna Sawar is to step down as Scottish Labour leader after being made a life peer and appointed a business minister in Andy Burnham's government. He's the latest senior figure to be promoted. Two of the men jailed over the death of PC Andrew Harper could be released early under the government's prisoner release scheme. Jesse Cole and Albert Bowers were convicted of manslaughter after the officer was dragged to his death while responding to a burglary in Berkshire in 2019. US Defence Secretary Pete Hegseth says the war with Iran has now cost $37 billion. He's asking Congress to approve $87 billion in extra defence funding. Young obese women are driving a rise in early onset type 2 diabetes across England. Researchers from Imperial College London found that while older people still make up most new cases, it's increasing rapidly in people aged under 40. Dr. Shivani Misra led the research.
0: What we think is going on is that younger people are now developing obesity, and not just, you know, slightly obese, severe obesity at younger ages. And because of that, they're developing type 2 diabetes much earlier on in life.
16: And Morgan Rodgers has become the most expensive British footballer of all time after signing for Chelsea from Aston Villa for £117 million. From Sky News, I'm Daisy Steele. Nation
18: Radio. All right, just gone four. Early breakfast is on July 22nd. And this is David Francis. We're on till six. That new song from Holly Humberstone coming soon. And the Black Eyed Peas after an 80s sing-along from Terence Trent D'Arby. Nation Radio.

0: across Wales with the best variety of hits. Have your kids broken up yet? A lot break up today, the rest tomorrow. Summer holidays are coming up, which means you're struggling to find things to do with the kids. Keep them occupied, stop them moaning, I'm bored, she's got the remote control, he won't let me do this, I'm hungry, etc, etc, etc. So, we've sorted out something great with Folly Farm. I was talking to my daughter about Folly Farm the other day. When she was little, she used to love going there. They've got loads going on, exotic animals, timeless vintage fairground rides, and a whole lot more. So, if you'd like to win a family pass for the next year for two adults and two kids, watch the video at nationplayer.com. 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We sent Phil Hoyles down there. 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

0: Nation Radio's Early Breakfast from my favourite album of the year, I Barely Know Her, Somba, Homewrecker. When he was in the UK fairly recently, he was trying what he described to be quintessentially British food. Monster Munch, pickled onion flavour, didn't like those. He tried Walker's bacon flavour crisps, yeah, didn't like those either. And hula hoops. How can you not like hula hoops? I'll leave that with you. It's nearly 5 o'clock. The headline's next on Early Breakfast.
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20: The top stories this hour. Andy Burnham told the first meeting of his cabinet they must take the pressure off those struggling with the cost of living. A Joseph Rowntree Foundation report shows over 7.5 million people have cut back on essential goods like food or heating over the past 6 months. UK's Energy Secretary, Miatta Farmbulla.
0: We understand that people are under a huge amount of pressure. So £45 off electricity bills by cutting VAT is a down payment to give people just a bit of breathing room whilst we do the job of driving down energy bills for good.
20: Anna Sarwar is to step down as Scottish Labour leader after being made a life peer and appointed business minister in Andy Burnham's government. He's the latest senior figure to be promoted. US Defence Secretary Pete Hegseth says the war with Iran has now cost £28 billion. He's asking Congress to approve additional defence funding. Two of PC Andrew Harper's killers could be released early under the government's prisoner release scheme. Jesse Cole and Albert Bowers were convicted of manslaughter after the officer's death in Berkshire in 2019. Mr. Harper's mother says it feels like a slap in the face. Morgan Rogers says he's so excited to play for a club he's always admired after signing for Chelsea from Aston Villa. The £117 million move makes Rogers the most expensive British player, ahead of Elliot Anderson and Jude Bellingham. Former Chelsea midfielder Jodie Morris says this could lead to more big signings at Stamford Bridge.
21: Huge signing, albeit to say I was surprised would be an understatement. Sometimes when you sign a sort of marquee signing and one that kind of pricks people's ears up, you can then maybe get ones to follow, and I'm sure that's what everybody at Chelsea is hoping for after this signing.
20: And Amazon founder Jeff Bezos has been approached to buy a stake in Liverpool Football Club. The businessman, with an estimated fortune of almost £200 billion, has held talks about joining a syndicate of investors, though it's not certain it'll go any further. From Sky News, I'm Daisy Steele. Nation
22: 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Just gone five, early breakfast is on. If the alarm has just gone off, welcome to July the 22nd. And this is David Francis with Nick Kershaw soon after

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0: Wins Happy Hour with Nathaniel Carr's back on the air tonight from 7 o'clock at Nation Radio Wales. New Snow Patrol and Kylie, These Alarms. And thanks for listening. Back for early breakfast tomorrow from 4. And it's Angela J after the headlines next. 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
10: The top stories this hour. This morning we're hearing how farmers are putting their lives at risk every day they go to work. Stats show how agriculture's the UK's deadliest industry, despite employing just 1% of the entire workforce. 33 people, including two children, died in farm-related incidents across the country last year, one of the worst on record. Aled Morris farms near Llangollen.
11: Tried to turn a couple of cows and got a couple of cows to turn and pushed them towards the crush. I went back to get the others and unbeknown to me they'd spun just before they got the crush and come straight at me.
10: An anti-poverty charity says the number of homes unable to afford basics is at its highest since 2021. It comes as Andy Burnham makes the cost of living central to his new government, but critics question how he'll fund a VAT cut on electricity bills. Smoke from a mountain wildfire the size of 300 football pitches has been smelt as far as Cardiff, 30 miles away. The blaze began on mountain land between Abersuchan and Blaenavon on Sunday night. More than 40 firefighters are working to control the fire and protect homes in its path. Crews tell us terrain and brisk winds are making it difficult to put out the blaze entirely. The RNLI's warning of the dangers of rip currents after a swimmer was rescued at Aberavon Beach. Footage shared online shows the moment a lifeguard comes to the aid of a casualty caught out of their depth and waving for help. And Tom Holland says being part of the Odyssey is one of the biggest moments of his life. Christopher Nolan's film follows the King of Ithaca on his journey home from the Trojan War. Tom says Matt Damon is a fantastic lead.
12: And I'm so delighted to say that he does not disappoint. He actually just amazes you even more than you'd expected.
10: It's already become Nolan's biggest ever box office opening.
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10: A dry day across Wales with plenty of sunshine, highs of 27 degrees. That's the latest. I'm Tom Preece. Nation
13: Radio. Good morning, happy Wednesday. Instead of a bark, this one's got a moo. Oh yes, but it is a dog and it's a beautiful dog. More on the way very soon. First up though. Angela J. Angela J at breakfast. Frankie Goes to Hollywood. Where will you be going if you win on Make Me a Winner 400 grand this Friday? Details coming up on how you could be a winner.

inside the next 20 minutes or so, details on how you could win £400,000. We've got the Ponderer on the way. Welcome to Wednesday morning, 22nd of July. How are the holidays going? Doing something fun and exciting today? Let me know. 07740 938 500 on the WhatsApp. That's my number.

0: who's going out and walking the dogs, and she's just put her earpods in so she can take us with her. Good morning, Helen, who's listening to us in Carmarthen. 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Did you hear about that dog, the golden retriever called Lucy, who instead of barking at other dogs, moos at other cows? Yes, and has done since the age of 9. Can you hear that? 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
18: Good morning. The M4 moving well. 49 to the Coldra. There's no delays for the Bringlass tunnels. All approaches to the M4 are moving well. A470 to Coryton and the 4119 to Miskin. Moving for the 465 to Llandarcy at 43. Swansea on the move for the city centre. Oystermouth Road, Mumbles Road, Fabian Way. There's no delays for Gowerton on the A484 at the Victoria Road roundabout or across at Lechow Bridge. And moving well for Swansea for Sketty Cross. That's the latest. I'm Hannah Cox.
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0: Right then, what grows on a tree scares a robber and has travelled the far seas? Do you know? 07740938500. Let me know on the WhatsApp. What grows on a tree scares a robber and has travelled the far seas? If you reckon you know, 07740938500. WhatsApp me and have a little guess this morning. Joel Corey X and Manike. This is Head and Heart now on Nation Wales.

0: One Direction. Love it. It's Nation Radio Wales. Good morning. Would you like to win £400,000? Would you? Of course you would. Me too. Here's how you can win. Make me a winner. 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You could jet off anywhere in the world. 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
18: M4 moving well, 49 to the Caldra with no delays to report for the Brynglas tunnels. All approaches are moving well with no delays on the A470 to Coryton, moving well for the 4119 to Miskin, and it's quiet so far for the 465 to Llandarcy at 43. No delays for Neathcobert Harbour for Bridgend, Cardiff quiet so far for Gabalva, Leckwith Llanedin interchanges and Newport Road, and Swansea quiet for the city centre. No delays for Fabian Way. I'm Hannah Cox.
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0: Yesterday, today, aren't we lucky? 26 and climbing to 27 tomorrow. It's getting warmer again.
1: 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The Ponderer.
0: Carl in Blackwood knows. Hello to Neil, by the way. Good on you. Grangetown this morning is where you're at. What grows on a tree scares a robber and has travelled to far seas. You reckon the answer is bark. You would be right. So well done, you. Clever. On it this Wednesday morning. And in the heat as well. I'm impressed. Turning up Wales' best variety of hits. This is Nation Radio. Come on.

0: script and Man in the Mirror. How are we feeling for a Wednesday morning? I love a Wednesday because it's like, we're here. It's the middle of the week. We made it. Not long to go. And the weather still, aren't we lucky? The weather's looking good today and tomorrow even better. Friday even better. And then it drops with some cloud on the weekend. Now then, stay with me. News headlines at 7 on the way.
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5: The top stories this hour. This morning, Welsh farmers are telling us they're putting their lives at risk every day they go to work. Stats show how agriculture's Britain's deadliest industry, despite employing just 1% of the entire workforce. 33 people, including two children, died in farm-related incidents across the UK last year. That's one of the worst on record. Aled Morris farms near Llangollen.
6: In a split second, you've got to make a decision. Do I stand here, or do I try and scare them, or do I try and get out of the way? And when you've got a ton of animal running at you, and you know there's 7 or 8 of them in a fairly small pen. Luckily, I was a bit more athletic.
5: Smoke from a mountain wildfire the size of 300 football pitches has been smelt as far as Cardiff, 30 miles away. The blaze began on mountain land between Abersychen and Blaenavon on Sunday night. More than 40 firefighters are working to control the fire and protect homes in its path. Crews tell us terrain and brisk winds are making it difficult to put out the blaze entirely. An anti-poverty charity says the number of homes unable to afford basics is at its highest since 2021. It comes as Andy Burnham makes the cost of living central to his new government, but critics are questioning how he'll fund a VAT cut on electricity bills. The RNLI's warning the dangers of rip currents after a swimmer was rescued at Aberavon Beach. Footage shared online shows the moment a lifeguard comes to the aid of a casualty caught out of their depth and waving for help. And Himesh Patel says being on the set of The Odyssey felt like being a kid again. He's part of the cast of Christopher Nolan's latest film, led by Matt Damon. He says Nolan allows each actor to create their own best performance.
7: And there's a messiness to some of it that he wants. That's what makes it so raw, so real. He puts us in situations and then turns the camera on.
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5: A dry day across Wales with plenty of sunshine, highs of 27 degrees. That's the latest. I'm Tom Priest.
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9: What a dart. I'm Angela Jay, kicking off this morning with a song that was actually the most played on the radio for the decade between 2000 and 2010.
10: Angela Jay.
9: Do you remember this one? Famously built from a 70s disco sample by Carol Williams and named after a Miami club, apparently. Some say it was the first song ever to be played on an iPod. Spiller and Groove Jet. What a tune!

0: What a tune. Welcome to Nation Wales, where we've got highs of 26 today and tomorrow climbing up to 27. Aren't we lucky? Dry, bright and just gorgeous. What's going
1: on? Nation Radio.
0: Well, it's National Hammock Day today. Can you believe it? Wouldn't it be lovely to lay in a hammock in the garden? I mean, it's hot enough. It's gorgeous. In fact, it's that lovely temperature where it's not too crazy hot. 26 degrees, I think we've got highs of today. It's all right, isn't it? Not too bad. Special good morning to the lovely Mike Doyle, who's listening in this morning. Hello to you. And just be aware, actually, that if it's your birthday today, you are sharing it with some very special people. Selena Gomez is 34 today. Little Prince George is 13 today. He's becoming a teenager today. Do you remember when you became a teenager? Don Henley is 79 today. And Reese Evans is 58. Happy birthday if it's your special day today. Where are you going and what are you doing? The Bodyguard is on at the Wales Millennium Centre. My mum saw this the other day with my sister. It's very good. She loved it. I remember seeing this ages ago in Sussex. And of course, it starts with a big shot. And you're like, oh my God. Frightened, sat there in your seat. Yeah, so really good. The beach, of course, the parks. Where are you heading? What are you doing? Do let me know. 07740938500 on the WhatsApp with what you're getting up to, in fact, today. It's lovely, isn't it, in the holidays, if you've got decisions to make, like beach, park. Maybe you're off to a theme park. If you're thinking about something to do, head online to nationplayer.com. Summer of Tickets is back. And there are some family tickets that you could be winning to awesome locations in Wales. Okay, attractions, I should say. 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

0: Lewis Capaldi, Nation Wales, good morning. Terrace Road, both ways in Aberdovey. Just be aware, they've had a burst water main between the station and Copper Hill Street, so that road is closed right now, 7:16. Good morning. Make me a winner. 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
13: No problems for Cardiff. Gabalfa, Leckwith, Llanedin, interchanges and Newport Road are all moving nicely. It's clear at the moment for Rhondda and Taf with the usual delays at the A470 Upperboat interchange moving well. It's coping well for the Vale of Glamorgan, Wenvoe and Port Road moving. No delays at Culverhouse Cross for the A4232. The M4 and all approaches are moving. No delays for the 465 to Llandarcy and clear so far for Swansea with no delays in the city centre. I'm Hannah Cox.
4: Travel.
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Nation Wales. Good morning to Jeff, by the way. I think he's feeling a little bit... He tried to do a nice thing for Lisa, his wife, before they go in on Holly Bob's. Cooking a big full Welsh breakfast this morning before they set off. Which is a nice thing, right? But apparently Lisa's had a moan because now the house smells of bacon. Before they go away. I get it, Jeff. I can understand Lisa's point of view. I can. Because that's the only thing when you do bacon, is that the smell kind of wafts around the house. Probably great if you've got teenagers in bed. Cause it'll get them up, won't it? Get them up. The smell of bacon is just like... I think it's the UK's favourite smell as well, that, isn't it? Bacon frying. Yum, yum, yum. Anyway, enjoy it. Forget about the smell. You go in on your Holly Bobs and you're going to have a lush time. Enjoy. Right, let's do Dermot Kennedy now on Nation Wales.

0: Yeah, this is the weather that we want with us, isn't it? For the summer holidays. Hope it stays. How's it going, by the way? Coping well? Finding things to do that are fun and free, ideally? Well, this weather helps. Beach, park, picnic, that kind of stuff.
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0: Eating bananas, pasta, almonds, grapes, oatmeal, chocolate, watermelon, orange juice, cornflakes and tuna can all help to relieve stress if you're feeling it a little bit today. You've got out of bed, maybe on the wrong side, heat is getting to you, or kids. They don't ever get to us, to be fair, do they? We love them dearly. They always listen to everything that we say. Did you know that apparently Australia is wider than the moon? And did you know that the smell of chocolate alone can make people want to buy romance novels? Didn't know that. And around 70% of the world's spices actually come from India. Did you know? Well, now you do, because every day is a school day, right? Nation
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5: Still moving well for the M4, but approaches are busier now for the A470 to Coryton interchange at Junction 32, for the 4119 down to Miskin and the 465 to Llandarcy at 43. And Swansea busier for the city centre now for Fabian Way. Gowerton is also slowing for the Victoria Road roundabout on the A484 and across Lacher Bridge. And Cardiff busier from Gabalba interchange to the Llandaff lights on the A48 Western Avenue. I'm Hannah Cox.
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Nation Wales, good morning. Have you heard about the new lottery jackpot? It's like the biggest one we've ever seen in the country. It's launching. I think £300 million is the estimated jackpot, but it's spread, I think, isn't it, over a certain amount of years. Is it 30 years? But yeah, it's a huge amount. I mean, it's how you'd spend that. You just wouldn't, would you? But you can give it away. Organisers are saying that it gives many of us the chance to play the world's biggest rolling jackpot game. I know. So the wins start at 10 million before you can climb all the way past a billion. I've got no idea how this works. I guess we're going to have to look into it. But hey, there's hope of winning a lot, for sure. Meanwhile, it's the everyday little things that we most look forward to, like freshly cleaned sheets. I think this is a reminder for me to kind of, yeah, do that job. Clean the sheets. Oh, it's just such a pain, isn't it? Changing every bed, washing it. But there is a reward at the end. You've got freshly done sheets. Also, if you're anything like me, it gets to the night time, you're like, oh, the bedding! No, just when you're about to tuck into bed and go to sleep, you're like,

0: told you that Taylor and Travis did a duet together, didn't I? I told you that a little while back, and now it's emerged online that they sang a duet at their wedding. Well, you heard it here ages ago. Apparently, though, Paul McCartney, Stevie Nicks, Tim McGraw and Avril Lavigne did play at the wedding. Foreigner offered, but man services weren't needed, apparently. It sounds like it was a huge concert, that's for sure. I haven't seen any big pictures. They're not rushing pictures of the wedding, apparently. But we want to see. Nation Radio.
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17: The top stories this hour. This morning, we're talking about the UK's most dangerous industry, agriculture. That's despite the sector employing just 1% of the entire workforce.
18: It is a very difficult industry to be part of, where accidents don't occur because things happen so quickly.
17: Welsh farmers are telling us they're putting their lives at risk every day they go to work. 33 people died in farm-related incidents across the country last year. Arlid Morris farms near Llangollen.
18: And we're always trying to think, you know, one step ahead and kind of be pragmatic with our risk assessments and assessing situations that can happen, but ultimately they can change in a split second.
17: Smoke from a mountain wildfire the size of 300 football pitches has been smelt as far as Cardiff, 30 miles away. The blaze began on mountain land between Abersuchen and Blaenavon on Sunday night. More than 40 firefighters are working to control the blaze and protect homes in its path. There's been a slowdown in the rate prices are going up by. Inflation eased to 2.6% in June thanks to fuel costing less, but it's thought it'll go up again in July. It comes, though, as the new Prime Minister's promising struggling families that help is on the way. Andy Burnham's made the pledge as stats from the Joseph Rowntree Foundation show over 7 million people have cut back on essential goods in the past 6 months. Here's Energy Secretary Miatta Fanbele.
19: We understand that people are under a huge amount of pressure. So £45 off electricity bills by cutting VAT is a down payment to give people just a bit of breathing room.
17: And the RNLI's warning of the dangers of rip currents after a swimmer was rescued at Aberavon Beach thanks to the quick actions of a brave volunteer. Footage shared online shows the moment a lifeguard comes to the aid of a casualty caught out of their depth.
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17: A dry day across Wales with plenty of sunshine, highs of 27 degrees. That's the latest. I'm Tom Preece.
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0: Waking you up across Wales for a Wednesday morning of Angela J with this from the Pet Shop Boys and Dusty Springfield. Come on, turn it.

0: 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It's 8:11. Welcome. What's going
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0: If you are heading to Bilth Wells, hello, especially to you, Joe, who is going to the Royal Welsh Show today. It's a big event. It's a huge event. It brings together the farming industry. It's a celebration of the best of our agriculture. So do enjoy. If you're going to that one, also, the Big Food Festival is happening later on this week. In fact, the weekend. It's part of Newport Summer Sessions at Beechwood Park. So if you want a weekend of ridiculously good, then get yourself there. Also, we have got at Cantreff Adventure Farm, lots of family fun going on there too. And this weekend, it's the Llandeilo Arts Trail that is going on at the former Tui Valley Open Studios. Not forgetting the Lampeter Food Festival, which is going on Saturday. We've also got so many great things. Glastonbury happening on Saturday, and of course the Wales Air Show in Swansea happening this coming weekend. The Holyhead Festival is happening as well. Lots of entertainment, market stalls and that kind of thing. And of course, you know, the beaches and the parks are here too. Now a song that I feel fits the bill when it comes to going to the gym. In fact, my body isn't ready to go yet. That's not what it means. Here's Samba. Enjoy. It's

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0: So, Prue Lees has told lawyers to put a 60-minute snooze clause into her contract. Hands up if you'd love that too. It means the 86-year-old, former, obviously, Great British Bake Off star, can now schedule naps and obviously be fully rested for filming. She said that all my new telly contracts have a snooze clause. I'm entitled to an afternoon siesta whilst filming. Now, that is showbiz, right? She said, I came up with it and it works. Everybody has to stop what they're doing for an hour. Because it used to be that you'd stop what you're doing and you'd have a lunch break. Now people just don't take lunch breaks. She said, it absolutely works. I cannot believe, because basically she quit the baking show, didn't she, back in February. And she said that, bless her, she began to fear losing her balance while she was filming. And so ever since then, she said, ever since I've been on Bake Off, Paul's always teased me because I'm so much older than him. So he'd say things like, come along, dearie, upsy daisy, time for your nap now or something. And it was a bit of a running joke. But then I thought, actually, do you know what? You're right, mate. It is time for a nap. And I'm going to have that written into my contract. And so the idea was born. So 86, still working and still going strong. Why not have a snooze written into your contract? I think it's totally reasonable. Is it then reasonable for a 40-something to have a snooze written into their contract? I'm just wondering. I'm asking for a friend who likes to have a little nana nap every now and then. I mean, if I had a little nana nap, I don't think I'd ever get to sleep at night. I want a song suggestion then for the nana naps, for the little naps in the afternoon. Come on, 077-4093-8500. Let me have them and we'll get one on before nine.
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21: The M4 still moving well. 49 to Cardiff Gate. It is slower approaching, though. 4 Forge Road, the 467 to 28 to Deager Park. For the A470 to Corriton Interchange, the 4119 to Miskin. And for the 465 to Llandarcy at 43. No major problems for Cardiff. For the Vale of Glamorgan, for Rhondychen and Taff. It is slow for Swansea, though. Gowerton is queuing for the Victoria Road roundabout on the A484 and across Lougher Bridge. And getting slower for the city centre for Oystermouth Road. I'm Hannah Cox.
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0: Drink some margaritas, watch me on blue lights. 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Are you with me? Are you with me?
1: Good morning, Ange. It's Paul, the driving instructor, setting off for work this morning. Can you play us a tune? 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We're in the middle of the summer holidays and we're bringing you, by the way, the chance to treat your family to a whole year of adventures at Folly Farm. 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Honestly, they've got exotic animals. 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

0: If you or your family members are a Gladiator fan, they've now gone and hired, did you know, the former world's strongest man as their latest star, Tom Stoltman. He's announced that he'll be joining the fourth series of Gladiators. Filming begins next month. Make me a
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20: Very slow now for the eastbound side of the M4 around Pencoed at junction 35. It's also busy on approach for the A470 to Coryton interchange, for the 4119 to Miskin and the 465 to Llandarcy. It's slow for Carmarthenshire and Llangennach on the A4138 Ponte de Lys Road to Hendy and Llanelli at junction 48. Swansea still busy for Oystermouth Road in the city centre. Gowerton slow for the Victoria Road roundabout, though it is moving well across Lugher Bridge. I'm Hannah Cox.
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0: difference between a pickle as an emoji and a cucumber emoji? I hope so. Sadly, some children, when shown a cucumber, didn't even know that it is a vegetable. Shocking, really. Absolutely shocking. But yeah, a pickle is one of the new emojis, along with a net, by the way. A net with a handle, which I'm getting good use of. A toy net. Yeah, taking the flies and the bits of grass that are in the paddling pool. So it'll be handy when that new emoji, along with others, drop to our phones in September.
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0: So we're talking about Prulise, who's told lawyers to put a 60-minute snooze clause into her contract. Now, before you go, I want that too. I know, there's a part of me that loves it too. She is 86, right? And it all came about because, in all fairness, I think, what's the guy's name now? Paul Hollywood. He was teasing her all the time when filming. So in the end, she said, you know what? You're actually right, mate. I'm going to have that written into my contract.

and I'm only sleeping, or sleeping with the light on from Busted, or the Monkees' Daydream Believer. Adrian's come in this from Cambrian. I mean, if you're snoozing during lunch, sometimes you're daydreaming too. I like that. Let's do it. Nation Wales, good morning.

Daddy Swims, Nation Wales. Good morning. Now, stay with us after 9 o'clock. It's one particular year that we are getting on with, and you can have a guess and play along. Kicking off with this one from Shakira. She was awesome at the World Cup final, wasn't she?

0: Right up the feeling, and this from Amy Winehouse. All those and more after nine in full. If you reckon you know already, 07740938500. Don't be shy. You can leave me a voice note as well. I love your voice notes. Just say, hi, Angela. Tell me your name, where you're from, and what you think the year is. That's all. Easy. Just hold the microphone button down on the WhatsApp. Go on. 07740938500.
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18: The top stories this hour. This morning, we're hearing about the UK's deadliest industry, agriculture.
19: In a split second, you've got to make a decision. Do I stand here, or do I you know, try and scare them, or do I try and get out of the way?
18: Aled Morris there. He farms near Llangollen. Stats reveal despite employing just 1% of the entire workforce, farming is the country's most dangerous job. 33 people died in farm-related incidents across the UK last year. Aled had a near miss himself.
19: And I managed to put myself on, my foot on a water trough and throw myself up a wall, basically.
18: Smoke from a mountain wildfire the size of 300 football pitches has been smelt as far as Cardiff, 30 miles away. The blaze began on mountain land between Abersychen and Blaenavon on Sunday night. More than 40 firefighters are working to control it and protect homes in its path. Crews tell us terrain and brisk winds are making it difficult to put out the blaze entirely. Single bus fares in England will be capped at £2 from next year, as Andy Burnham promises to lead a cost-of-living government. Devolved nations, including here in Wales, are being promised equivalent funding, but critics are questioning the maths. It's estimated to cost over £500 million, most of which will come from a reallocation of funds for international climate finance. Here's Transport Secretary Heidi Alexander.
20: The detail will need to be worked out. We wanted to make the announcement today. It's a really big priority.
18: The RNLI's warning of the dangers of rip currents after a swimmer was rescued at Aberavon Beach. Footage shared online shows the moment a lifeguard comes to the aid of a casualty caught out of their depth and waving for help. And Birmingham's hosting a so-called Aussie Day on the first anniversary of Ozzy Osbourne's death. There'll be free music performances across the city.
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18: A dry day across Wales with plenty of sunshine, highs of 27 degrees. That's the latest. I'm Tom Priest.
0: Now at just 30 years old, golf professional Tiger Woods won the 50th PGA, making him the youngest person ever to win a PGA. Any idea on what the year is? 07740938500. Now, we were absolutely loving, we couldn't get enough of the World Cup song from Shakira the other night. What was it, Sunday night? I loved it all. She plays next with Wycliffe Jean and Hips Don't Lie, but from what year?

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1: Right up on the gold now this morning. With more tunes on the way from McFly, but right now, from the year that the original Apple MacBook was officially released, replacing the iBook, Sugar Babes. Remember this one? Red.

0: McFly, it's the golden hour. And in this very year, Her Majesty had, well, this to say.
1: My Lord Mayor, I am most grateful to you for inviting Prince Philip and me to this lunch today to mark both my 80th birthday and the 85th birthday of Prince Philip last weekend.
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Big fan of Paralentini, to be fair. A whole hour of memories we're continuing with. But from what year do you have any idea? Pirates of the Caribbean, Dead Man's Chest. Remember starring Johnny Depp, Keira Knightley, Bill Nighy and Orlando Bloom. It got its premiere at the Disneyland Resort in California in this very year. Cricketer Mark

0: Thank you for choosing Nation Radio Wales. 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
1: We've been looking everywhere.
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1: He can't be dead.
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1: He can't be dead. Get off him.
2: No, there's nothing you
1: just
2: can
1: get
2: do.
1: Off him. Get off him. Mike. Mike. Michael, come on.
0: It was a biggie, wasn't it? It was a biggie indeed. Johnny Briggs played his last scene as Mike Baldwin in Coronation Street in this very year. If you reckon you know, 077-4093-8500 with Nelly Furtado, Furtado and Maneater on the way.
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0: Well, good morning, Ange. I'm sure it's the year I bought my current house. Is it 2006? There's Tracy Joy listening in Ammanford. Hello. Hello to Martin, who's says, have a good day. I reckon the year this morning is mid-2000s. I'm going to go for 2005. My birthday is the same date. Not year as our late queens. Oh. Hello to Susan. Hello to Simon, by the way, who's had a little guess, and Phil. I've just checked and I'm an absolute mile away, at least 4 years out. Is it 2006, says Leslie? 2006, says Paul, having a guess. And Anna reckons she wants to thank her wife for today. She knew when Taylor was born. You're going to go with... You are going to go with... What are you going with? 2006. Right, we'll find out then if you're right or wrong, shall we?

0: Patience.
1: What a day. I wish I had more patience. Have you got enough patience? Is it wearing thin during the school holidays? Sending you a big crutch this morning if you need it. Welcome. I'll try not to do a squeezy crutch because that would really bring the heat in, wouldn't it? And we want to keep as cool as we can. 2006 was the year in question. Mark Franklin's looking after you next with our 80s takeover from midday.
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3: Powerball money's now £300 million.
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5: The top stories this hour. This morning, we're talking about the UK's most dangerous industry, agriculture. That's despite the sector employing just 1% of the entire workforce.
6: It is a very difficult industry to be part of. Things happen so quickly.
5: Welsh farmers are telling us they're putting their lives at risk every day they go to work. 33 people died in farm-related incidents across the country last year. Arlid Morris farms near Llangollen.
6: And we're always trying to think, you know, one step ahead and kind of be pragmatic with our risk assessments and assessing situations that can happen, but ultimately they can change in a split second.
5: Smoke from a mountain wildfire the size of 300 football pitches has been smelt as far as Cardiff, 30 miles away. The blaze began on mountain land between Abersychen and Blaenavon on Sunday night. More than 40 firefighters are working to control the blaze and protect homes in its path. There's been a slowdown in the rate prices are going up by. Inflation eased to 2.6% in June thanks to fuel costing less, but it's thought it'll go up again in July. It comes, though, as the new Prime Minister's promising struggling families that help is on the way. Andy Burnham's made the pledge as stats from the Joseph Rowntree Foundation show over 7 million people have cut back on essential goods in the past 6 months. Here's Energy Secretary Miatta Fanbele.
7: We understand that people are under a huge amount of pressure. So £45 off electricity bills by cutting VAT is a down payment to give people just a bit of breathing room.
5: And the RNLI's warning of the dangers of rip currents after a swimmer was rescued at Aberavon Beach thanks to the quick actions of a brave volunteer. Footage shared online shows the moment a lifeguard comes to the aid of a casualty caught out of their depth.
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5: A dry day across Wales with plenty of sunshine, highs of 27 degrees. That's the latest. I'm Tom Preece.
8: Yeah.
9: Hello and a very good morning. Just gone 10 o'clock. This is Mark Franklin. 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Here comes Alison Moyer.
8: Nation.

Welcome to Nation Radio Wales. Got a message here from Dave who says, morning, hump day is here, cuppa in hand, listening to Nation in Swansea. Do you have any Bruno Mars planned today? Oh, I just might.

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a message from Mark in Barry, who says, happy Wednesday, midweek already, get in. Radio is cranked up in the workshop here. You'd be my best friend forever if you could play some Ed Sheeran. All right, on Nation Radio Wales, this is Cat.

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Sarah wants to wish her husband Gareth a very happy 30th birthday today. They are celebrating later this evening in Bridgend. Have a fab birthday, Gareth. And Sarah,

0: Thank you for your message. This is Nation Radio Wales. That was Alex Warren and Fever Dream. The time is almost 11. News headlines next, and then classic Bobby Brown.
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19: The top stories this hour. This morning, we're hearing about the UK's deadliest industry, agriculture.
20: In a split second, you've got to make a decision. Do I stand here, or do I you know, try and scare him, or do I try and get out of the way?
19: Aled Morris there. He farms near Llangollen. Stats reveal despite employing just 1% of the entire workforce, farming is the country's most dangerous job. 33 people died in farm-related incidents across the UK last year. Aled had a near miss himself.
20: And I managed to put myself on, my foot on a water trough and throw myself up a wall, basically.
19: Smoke from a mountain wildfire the size of 300 football pitches has been smelt as far as Cardiff, 30 miles away. The blaze began on mountain land between Abersychen and Blaenavon on Sunday night. More than 40 firefighters are working to control it and protect homes in its path. Crews tell us terrain and brisk winds are making it difficult to put out the blaze entirely. Single bus fares in England will be capped at £2 from next year, as Andy Burnham promises to lead a cost-of-living government. Devolved nations, including here in Wales, are being promised equivalent funding, but critics are questioning the maths. It's estimated to cost over £500 million, most of which will come from a reallocation of funds for international climate finance. Here's Transport Secretary Heidi Alexander.
21: The detail will need to be worked out. We wanted to make the announcement today. It's a really big priority.
19: The RNLI's warning of the dangers of rip currents after a swimmer was rescued at Aberavon Beach. Footage shared online shows the moment a lifeguard comes to the aid of a casualty caught out of their depth and waving for help. And Birmingham's hosting a so-called Aussie Day on the first anniversary of Ozzy Osbourne's death. There'll be free music performances across the city.
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19: A dry day across Wales with plenty of sunshine, highs of 27 degrees. That's the latest. I'm Tom Preece.
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0: Welcome to Nation Radio Wales. Good morning, just gone 11. I'm Mark Franklin. Here's Bobby Brown. And two can play that game.

You are listening to Nation Radio Wales. Got to do a big shout out here to Chloe in Abergavenny, who is 30 today. Have a fab day from Jack and the gang. Happy birthday, Chloe. You share your birthday with Prince George, who is 13 today. 13! You'd have said to me, how old do you reckon Prince George is? I'd have said 4. That time has flown. This is Ella Langley, Choosing Texas.

0: If you love your 80s tunes, by the way, there will be a whole hour this lunchtime between 12 and 1 on Nation Radio Wales when we do another Nation 80s takeover. Just played you from the back end of the decade, Holly Johnson, and that is Love Train.
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Welcome to Nation Radio Wales. Do you know who you have to feel sorry for this Wednesday morning? That is Rachel in Cardiff. She had tech issues all morning. Literally non-stop, she says. Oh, hope it gets better for you, Rachel. For you, to cheer you up, as requested, it's Houdini from Dua.

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4: Yeah.

Fabulous. Where is my husband from Ray on Nation Radio Wales? It's almost midday. That means it's almost lunchtime. If you've been thinking about nothing else all morning, it'll be soon time

0: eat some food. Right, news headlines for 12 coming next, and then it's today's Nation 80s takeover for the next hour, starting with the song choice of Ben in Cardigan. Nation
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14: The top stories this hour. The Welsh Government telling us Wales is leading the way on affordable and accessible public transport. Bus fares for young people are already just £1 and free travel's available for over 60s and disabled people. It comes as single bus fares in England will be capped at £2 from next year. UK Transport Secretary Heidi Alexander says that'll make a big difference.
15: We think a really well-functioning public transport system is key to getting local economies firing on all cylinders, and the Prime Minister has been really clear that he wants to see growth in every postcode, economic growth, strong local economies for people.
14: This morning we're talking about the UK's most dangerous industry, agriculture. That's despite the sector employing just 1% of the entire workforce.
16: It is a very difficult industry to be part of, where accidents don't occur because things happen so quickly.
14: Welsh farmers are telling us they're putting their lives at risk every day they go to work. 33 people died in farm-related incidents across the UK last year. Aled Morris farms near Llangollen.
16: And we're always trying to think, you know, one step ahead and kind of be pragmatic with our risk assessments and assessing situations that can happen, but ultimately they can change in a split second.
14: Smoke from a mountain wildfire the size of 300 football pitches can be smelt as far away as Cwmbran and Cardiff. The blaze began on mountain land between Aberystwyth and Blaenavon on Sunday night. More than 40 firefighters are working to control the fire and protect homes in its path. There's been a slowdown in the rate prices are going up by. Inflation's eased to 2.6% in June thanks to fuel costing less, but it's thought it'll go up again next month. And Jeff Bezos has been approached about buying parts of Liverpool Football Club. The Amazon founders had talks as part of a syndicate.
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14: A dry day across Wales with plenty of sunshine, highs of 27 degrees. That's the latest. I'm Tom Preece.
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18: Just gone 12. Hello, good afternoon. This is Mark Franklin. Between now and 1, it is today's Nation 80s Takeover. And we start with Phil Collins, as requested by Ben.

This is Nation Radio Wales. The Nation 80s Takeover is on. That was Don Henley, who today is celebrating his 79th birthday, the brilliant Boys of Summer. Also celebrating today, got to say a massive happy birthday to Sam in Swansea, 61. Your mate Josh says he hopes you have a great day today. And back in the 80s, apparently your favourite group were Shack Attack. Yeah.

0: Playing that for Rod, who is on the road delivering around Ceredigion today. He wanted to hear The Cars and Drive on the Nation 80s Takeover from Nation Radio Wales. Hello, good afternoon. This is Mark Franklin. Hello, Hannah in Cwmbran. Thank you for your WhatsApp, much appreciated. I will get Whitney Houston on for you in just a few minutes.
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playing Michael McDonald's Sweet Freedom on the Nation 80s Takeover for Dan, who is deskbound in Pontypridd all day today. Dan, thank you for your message. This is Nation Radio Wales. Hello, Paul in Port Talbot, painting the spare room. You wanted Paul McCartney and...

0: Playing that for Rachel in Cardiff, who wanted to hear Fleetwood Mac's Big Love on the Nation 80s Takeover. Hello, good afternoon. This is Mark Franklin. Thank you for having Nation Radio Wales on. Got a message here from Dave. He says, currently with the wife, we are stuck in traffic on the M4 near Newport. Could you get a song for us on the Nation 80s Takeover, please? All right, I will play the Bee Gees for both of you next. Nation
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0: definitely something for everybody in today's Nation 80s Takeover. Really hope you enjoyed it. Thank you for getting involved. We will do another tomorrow between 12 and 1 here at Nation Radio Wales. I'm Mark Franklin. Have a good rest of your Wednesday. News headlines for 1 on the way shortly. And then Tony Shepherd is here. Tune soon from The Manix and Shaggy. Nation
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19: The top stories this hour. Reform and Welsh Labour are among those calling for Wales to follow England in having a £2 bus fare cap.
20: We think a really well-functioning public transport system is key to getting local economies firing on all cylinders.
19: The UK's Transport Secretary Heidi Alexander speaking about the change beginning next year. The Plaid Cymru-led Welsh Government claims Wales is leading the way for affordable, accessible transport, though. A spokesperson has told us reduced fares and free bus passes are already available to young people over 60s and those with disabilities. Next, the Prime Minister has appeared to indicate he could review the early prisoner release scheme after the family of PC Andrew Harper, who was killed in the line of duty, raised concerns. Andy Burnham says he wants to ensure everything has been looked at. Prices are rising more slowly when it comes to services and what we pay in the shops. Inflation fell to 2.6% in June. The Office for National Statistics says it had been 0.2 percentage points higher the previous month. Sky's business correspondent Paul Calso has been digging into the reasons behind the drop.
13: Two biggest drivers of that, number one, has been fuel prices. Another factor dragging down inflation from the British Retail Consortium, not the Office of National Statistics, but again, shows food prices were indeed on the decline May into June.
19: In football, Southampton head coach Tonda Ekha has been charged by the FA for his role in so-called Spygate. The club were kicked out of the Championship playoffs in May after admitting spying on multiple clubs last season. A man and a woman from Port Talbot have been prosecuted for leaving rubbish outside their home. Brian and Gemma Morgan were fined at court after council officers found excess waste at a property in Holland Street. They each have to pay more than £1,000. And Cardiff Council says there are no plans to move the Aneurin Bevan statue. A Conservative councillor wanted it incorporating into the renovation of Central Square, saying that would better honour the NHS founder. But the authorities told us that won't be happening.
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21: with Trade Centre Wales, with up to £2,000 off every single car. The red hot sale is on now.
19: Staying mostly dry with some sunny spells through the rest of the day. Highs later of 27. That's the latest. I'm Johnny Freeman.
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23: 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Some great 80s there. Back on from midday tomorrow. And good afternoon. I'm Tony Shepherd here, getting you through your afternoon with a fine selection of songs. And Shaggy first up, denying it was him.
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25: Look who?
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Great suggestion, Rob. Thank you for that. For Manic Street Preachers of Design for Life, it was a pleasure to play that for you. Thanks for having Nation Radio on. I'm Tony Shepherd, getting you through your afternoon with a great soundtrack of songs. It really is something for everyone around here. It's the best variety of hits. With Denise Williams, and this from Somba, it's Home Wrecker Nation.

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1: 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Hope you're well. 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

It's a song from one of those 80s movies that I've never actually managed to see. It kind of passed me by. Flashdance, What a Feeling from Irene Cara. I mean, the soundtrack is legendary, isn't it? Tony Shepherd here with you with the mighty combination of Lady Gaga and Ariana Grande. This is Rain On Me.

0: Wednesday afternoon across Wales, you've got Nation Radio and I'm Tony Shepherd here with you. 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

0: The uber-talented Olivia Dean and It's Man I Need on Nation Radio. I'm Tony Shepherd. Headlines on the way for 2 o'clock locally, nationally and internationally. And then it's a great selection of 90s this afternoon. We've got Boo Radley's track in there, some early Billy Piper before she started acting. And we'll kick off with a song from The Cure on the way here at Nation.
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14: The top stories this hour. The Prime Minister has announced a review of an early release scheme for prisoners after concerns the killers of a police officer could be eligible. Two of those convicted over the death of PC Andrew Harper in Berkshire could be freed once they're halfway through their sentences. Speaking during a visit to Bath, Andy Burnham has insisted the main perpetrator won't get out early.
15: Others involved have potentially been identified, but I've spoken to the new Justice Secretary. We will review the policy together.
14: Next, the Welsh Government has defended public transport here as it faces calls to follow England in having a £2 bus fare cap. The Plaid Cymru-led administration says there are already schemes supporting young people over 60s and those with disabilities. But Reform and Welsh Labour want Wales to benefit from a measure the new Prime Minister says will help ease the cost of living. The UK's Transport Secretary, Heidi Alexander, has been explaining why Andy Burnham and the Cabinet think that's important.
16: This is all about, you know, the journeys that people make in their everyday lives, whether it's being able to get to the shops, being able to get to work, to the GP. And so we do think this will make a really big difference.
14: Firefighters have revealed a large wildfire in Blaenarvon has now spread to cover an area of more than 200 hectares. Crews are using specialist equipment as smoke continues to affect parts of South Wales. People are being urged to avoid the area. There's going to be a corporate manslaughter investigation into the NHS Trust that treated Nottingham killer Val O'Callaghan. The families of three people who died say the NHS Trust had catastrophically failed at every level. A man and a woman from Port Talbot have been fined more than £1,000 each for leaving piles of rubbish outside their home. Brian and Gemma Morgan were prosecuted after waste was found in Holland Street. And Cardiff Council has told us it has no plans for now to move a famous statue. Calls are being made for the piece in tribute to NHS founder Nurin Bedin to be moved to Central Square.
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11: with Trade Centre Wales, with up to £2,000 off every single car. 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
14: Staying mostly dry with some sunny spells through the rest of the day. Highs later of 27. That's the latest. I'm Johnny Freeman.
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17: Good afternoon, Tony Shepherd here. Well, it's a real roller coaster through the 90s this afternoon here on Back to the 90s. It really is a bit of something for everyone. Let's kick off things with The Cure and Friday I'm in Love.

0: Beautiful Girl in the World on Nation Radio's Back to the 90s. Had a lot of love coming through for that Billy Piper track, has to be said. Thanks to Jan. Hi as well to Christine, who says, blimey, I now watch Billy Piper in some great series. I forgot she was a pop star back in the day. Well, yeah, of course. There she was. Right, the 90s continue just moments away here on Nation Radio with a huge track, a huge 90s number from Ace of Base, and a great UB40 track too. Nation
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0: Bruno Mars, who's been wowing the crowds on his tour. It's there with Rosé, of course, and APT on Nation Radio. Right, let's get you up to speed with your headlines for 3 o'clock. We've got a great old school run with a rock classic involved in that. 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
8: The top stories this hour. The Prime Minister says he'll review the prisoner early release policy, which is designed to ease overcrowding in Wales and England's jails. It's after the mother of police officer Andrew Harper said it felt like an insult that two of her son's killers could be eligible. Andy Burnham has spoken about the issue during a visit to Bath on his third day of leading the UK government.
9: Apologies have been made on the broader issue. I feel for the family it's an appalling crime that was committed.
8: Meanwhile, Reform and Welsh Labour are among those calling for Wales to follow England in having a £2 bus fare cap.
10: We think a really well-functioning public transport system is key to getting local economies firing on all cylinders.
8: The UK's Transport Secretary Heidi Alexander speaking about the change beginning next year. The Plaid Cymru-led Welsh Government claims Wales is leading the way for affordable, accessible transport. A spokesperson has told us reduced fares and free bus passes are already available to young people over 16 and those with disabilities. South Wales Fire and Rescue Service has revealed a huge wildfire in Blaenarfon has grown in size. Crews are now tackling an affected area of more than 200 hectares. People nearby and those affected by drifting smoke are being urged to keep windows and doors closed. Southampton head coach Tonda Ekha has been charged by the FA for his role in the so-called Spygate scandal. He's accused of misconduct. Wrexham's men's team are closing in on the appointment of the former Newcastle head of recruitment, Steve Nixon. It's understood he won't be joining the Championship club as their new sporting director until after the transfer window, though. Wrexham's women's side, meanwhile, are in Champions League first qualifying round semi-finals action away at Pajunik of Armenia. And road closure details have been released as organisers gear up for this weekend's Wales Air Show on Swansea Bay. The City Council is urging drivers to allow extra time for their journeys from Friday and to follow diversions. More than 200,000 people are expected to attend the event.
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8: Staying mostly dry with some sunny spells through the rest of the day. Highs later of 27. That's the latest. I'm Johnny Freeman.
11: 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Good afternoon, lovely to be with you. Tony Shepherd here on Nation Radio, getting more of the best variety of hits on, including new Take That soon, a Queen classic, and OMD right here.

0: Madonna and Cherish on Nation Radio, who on their 2026 bingo card had her being flanked by Brazilian greats Ronaldinho and Ronaldo on their bingo card for the World Cup final. But it happened, performing at that halftime show. Tony Shepherd here, afternoon. Make me a
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0: Elvis versus JXL, a little less conversation on Nation Radio's Old School Run, and Def Leppard sounding mighty just before that with Pour Some Sugar On Me on Nation Radio. Hello, Tony Shepherd here with you. We were back in time on this morning's golden hour to 2006. I can't believe it felt like a lot longer ago than that. Tomorrow morning, see if you can work it out from the songs and the clues, back from 9 a.m. Latest travel for you, and then we're in the 80s with the Communards.
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11: Good afternoon. Hi to you. I'm Jules Buckley. Quite slow towards and past the Bryngelas tunnels north of Newport on the westbound side of the M4. There was a vehicle fire there late this morning. All lanes back open inside the last half an hour. Still queuing westbound though towards the tunnels, and mainly for the A48 westbound slow away from Newport, as is Cardiff Road and queues too on the Risker Road and the Baseleg Road as well. And in Swansea, slow in the city centre either side of Oystermouth Road. And that's your latest.
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10: The top stories this hour. The widow of police officer Andrew Harper has said it's deplorable that two of his killers could be released from prison early. The Prime Minister, Andy Burnham, has promised to review a scheme which aims to ease overcrowding in jails in Wales and England. The first releases are due to take place in September. Matthew Barber is the Thames Valley's Police and Crime Commissioner. He wants the UK government to intervene.
11: I think there is potential scope within the existing legislation to make amendments. They may need to bring forward emergency legislation to make changes. I want to see those two individuals stay in prison for their full sentence.
10: Next, the Welsh Government has defended public transport here as it faces calls to follow England in having a £2 bus fare cap. The Plaid Cymru-led administration says there are already schemes supporting young people over 60s and those with disabilities. But Reform and Welsh Labour are among those asking for Wales to be included. Firefighters have revealed a large fire in Blaenarvon. It has now spread to cover an area of more than 200 hectares. Smoke is continuing to affect parts of South Wales. We're hearing calls for a culture change on Welsh farms as new figures suggest thousands of injuries could be going unreported every year. Safety experts say too many people still see accidents as just parts of their jobs. Agricultural health and safety lead Richard Bates from Llancollen is speaking on the issue. He's told us he's not surprised by the figures.
12: There are so many extraneous pressures that they face currently that it just gets put to the back, and the climate change emergency is having significant effect.
10: Hundreds of former rugby players could have their brain injury claims against Welsh Rugby and other governing bodies thrown out. Lawyers for the sports authorities say court orders have not been followed and key medical documents have not been handed over. But the players' legal team say dismissing the cases would be extreme. And road closures for the Wales Air Show on Swansea Bay have been announced beginning on Friday. More than 200,000 people are expected to attend this weekend.
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10: Mostly dry and clear tonight. Another sunny day for many tomorrow with highs of 28. That's the latest. I'm Johnny Freeman.
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14: Just gone 4 o'clock. Welcome to Wednesday, halfway through the week, and it's Lee here. I've got a song from the Mr. Bean movie. Never thought I'd say that. It's on the way after Kim Wilde.

Yeah, Mr. Bean, the very first movie, featured this song as the soundtrack from Boyzone, Picture of You. Nation Radio, good afternoon, it is Lee here. Hope you're having a great one this afternoon. I have got fresh new music for you right now from Snow Patrol and Kylie. Yeah, who'd thought the two would have come together? But this is These Alarms.

0: 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Right, let's get you through the afternoon, whatever the weather's like with you today. A little cloudy, maybe. Still dry, though. Still a bit warm as well. And the summer holidays continue. Of course, I'll get you the latest on the roads across Wales next. And some Blondie to come, too.
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19: Hi again, I'm Jules Buckley. Good afternoon. Where the M4 is still quite slow in patches, heading westbound towards the Bryn Glas tunnels. Q2 for the westbound side of the A48. Docks Way very slow just past the turnoff for the Maes Glas Industrial Estate, queuing out towards the M4 there, out towards Tredegar Park. Q2 to and from the M4 in Cardiff for the A4232 between Carver House Cross and Junction 33 on Oystermouth Road. Queuing 2 in the centre of Swansea.
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Sugar, Maroon 5, Wales best variety of hits are right here, and it's Lee getting you through your Wednesday afternoon. Yeah, already halfway through the first week of the holidays. Incredible, really, when you think about it. Five and a bit weeks to go. Police on the way. I'll tell you about some life-changing money that you could be getting your hands on very soon, and some great summer days out on the show too. This ain't

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0: Police, Every Breath You Take on Nation Radio Wales. Thank you so much for choosing us this afternoon. Guess what? Latest travel's coming up in a moment, and it's Friday in 2 days from now. Yeah, 48 hours time, or just over 48 hours from now. You could be very well off indeed. Thank you very much. Make me a
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14: Usual tea time queues away from Cardiff. The A470 Whitchurch up towards Taffswell, slow northbound, as is the A4232 up towards the M42 junction 33. And of course, Rover Way queues up to Southern Way. Queues between Cumbrown and Pontypool either side slow of the A4042. The M4 slow in patches westbound from junction 23 to Newport towards the Bryn Glas tunnels. And Margam to Bagland slow westbound a queue to junction 41 on the M4.
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0: Before 5 o'clock, you are on Nation Radio across Wales. If you dive onto the Nation Player right now, you'll find some details of some exciting things for you to get your hands on, including a trip to the Royal Mint. 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And win your way into that and a load of other great things too with a summer of tickets. Well worth it. Go and have a little gander this afternoon and I'll get you the news at 5 next.
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0: It's coming up to the hour with Wessex Garages on Penarth Road, Cardiff. 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
3: The top stories this hour. The Prime Minister says he'll review the government's prisoner early release policy, which is designed to ease overcrowding in Wales and England's jails. It's after the mother of police officer Andrew Harper said it felt like an insult that two of her son's killers could be eligible. Andy Burnham's announcement follows a number of pledges in his first 3 days in charge. The newly appointed Welsh Secretary Stephen Kinnock has told us everyone in the cabinet is determined to help.
4: Of course, it's not a magic wand. It's not going to solve everybody's cost of living pressures that people are really feeling, but it will just give people a bit of breathing space. And it sends, I think, a very clear signal about this government listening and understanding.
3: Next, the Welsh Government has said Wales is already leading the way on affordable and accessible public transport. The Plaid Cymru-led administration has responded to calls from Reform and Welsh Labour to follow England in introducing a £2 cap for all single bus fares. Safety experts are warning the culture around safety on farms in Wales needs to change. Research suggests thousands of accidents go unreported every year. Agriculture Health and Safety Lead Richard Bates has told us action is needed.
5: All of these extraneous issues just add to the pressure. And if you've had an incident which, you know, likely or rightly should be reported, it just gets forgotten or just gets pushed away.
3: South Wales Fire and Rescue Service has revealed a huge wildfire in Blaenarthen has grown in size. Crews are now tackling an affected area of more than 200 hectares. People nearby and those affected by drifting smoke are being urged to keep windows and doors closed. It comes as huge plumes of smoke can be seen for miles across parts of Mid Wales and over the border in Herefordshire. Firefighters are battling a massive wildfire on Hunter Hill near Kingston. And road closure details have been released as organisers gear up for this weekend's Wales Air Show on Swansea Bay. The City Council is urging drivers to allow extra time for their journeys. More than 200,000 people are expected to attend the event.
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3: Mostly dry and clear tonight. Another sunny day for many tomorrow with highs of 28. That's the latest. I'm Johnny Freeman.
6: Just gone five. Let's get on those tunes for you across Wales today for whatever your plans are this evening. Alexander O'Neill's on the way after Brian Adams' Mel C.

Now that is a happy song, in my opinion. Criticise, although it's the word criticise, it still sounds great, doesn't it? Alexander O'Neill on Nation Radio Wales, and it is Lee here. Talking of happy tunes, we've got the Happy Hour on the way later on this evening. 7 o'clock tonight, it's a brand new show, the Wyn Evans Happy Hour, the home of positivity. Yeah, thanks to our friends at Nathaniel Cars, weeknights at 7 o'clock here on Nation Radio. If you fancy your little wins, tell us about those, please. Your surprises in life, your proud mum and dad moments, your birthday calls, all sorts of stuff. The perfect tonic you need. 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

0: Yeah, and the bangers continue. Dolly Parton's 9 to 5 on Nation Radio Wales. It's Lee here. Looking forward to the air show, the Wales National Air Show this weekend in Swansea, of course. Hopefully the weather's going to stay dry for that. What are your plans? What are you up to in the next few days or so? What's your big plan tonight? Maybe it's thinking about loads of cash that you could get your hands on. Make me a winner! 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
17: Hello again, I'm Jules Buckley. Good afternoon. Still queuing on the M4 westbound is patchy towards Newport, towards the tunnels. Queuing to either side of Baglan, 41 westbound is looking the slowest side. There's queues towards the motorway, Neath down towards Llandarcy, slow for the 465. The A4232 out of Cardiff, queuing northbound up to junction 33 of the M4. A470 is queuing at the Abercynon roundabout both ways, and the A402 struggling towards the east of Pontypool.
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This is the home of Nation Breakfast, back with Angela on Nation Radio here tomorrow morning. And this is pretty cool. Summer holidays are here. I said I will give you some ideas of what to do across the next few weeks or so. This is awesome. 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

0: the legend, Billy Ocean. Nation Radio, Lee here, just helping you through your Wednesday afternoon, middle of the week. Showbiz news around today. Mr. Beast, the YouTube star, has married his longtime girlfriend. Mr. Beast is the one who always, you know, sets people these million-pound challenges. You might have seen him. Murder, She Wrote is coming back to the big screen. Jamie Lee Curtis is literally, this is all going ahead. She's going to play Jessica Fletcher. Can't imagine it myself. Can't imagine a big screen version of it either. And Robbie Williams has announced two huge UK and Ireland outdoor shows for next year as well. So then the week after Glastonbury. So maybe off to Glastonbury then see Robbie Williams. Who knows? Right, let's continue the tunes. Across Wales with Pink and your latest travel on the way before that.
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18: I'm Jules Buckley. Queues away from Cardiff down towards the bay for Central Link. East of there, Rover Way and Southern Way still slow both ways. Queues then for the A470 is very slow either side of the Aberconnen roundabout. A congestion too for the A442. It's slow both ways between Cwmbran and Pontypool. M4 westbound, patchy to Newport towards the Bryn Glas tunnels. Slow to either side of Baglan and the A48 eastbound queuing towards the M4. Heading towards the Pont Abram roundabout.
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0: Teddy Swims, Mr. Know-It-All, a brand new show here tonight at 7 o'clock in an hour. We call it the Win Evans Happy Hour because it's got Win Evans and it's the happy hour. 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
3: The top stories this hour. The Prime Minister has promised to review a prison overcrowding scheme after it emerged two men who killed a police officer could be freed early. PC Andrew Harper's widow and mother have criticised the idea. Andy Burnham's spoken on his third day of running the UK government and after making a number of pledges to tackle the cost of living. The Welsh Secretary Stephen Kinnock has told us help will be given to those in need.
4: Everything we do has to pass the Makerfield test. He had so many conversations on the doorstep in Makerfield about cost of living pressures, and I, after having knocked doors a couple of times in Makerfield, I can say there's many communities across Wales that are facing very, very similar pressures.
3: Next, the Welsh Government has defended public transport here as it faces calls to follow England in having a £2 bus fare cap. The Plaid Cymru-led administration says there are already schemes supporting young people over 60s and those with disabilities. But Reform and Welsh Labour want Wales to benefit from a measure the new Prime Minister says will help ease the cost of living. The UK's Transport Secretary Heidi Alexander has been explaining why Andy Burnham and the Cabinet think that's important.
5: This is all about, you know, the journeys that people make in their everyday lives, whether it's being able to get to the shops, being able to get to work, to the GP. And so we do think this will make a really big difference, and it's all part of the new Prime Minister Andy Burnham's pledge.
3: Firefighters have revealed a large wildfire in Blaenarvon has now spread to cover an area of more than 200 hectares. Crews are using specialist equipment as smoke continues to affect parts of South Wales. The prices we pay in shops and for services are not rising as fast as they were. Official figures show inflation slowed to 2.6% in June, but economists say that's likely to change. And road closures for the Wales Air Show on Swansea Bay have been announced. They'll kick in from Friday lunchtime, with diversions set up to help get ground attractions ready. More than 200,000 people are expected to attend this weekend.
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3: Mostly dry and clear tonight. Another sunny day for many tomorrow with highs of 28. That's the latest. I'm Johnny Freeman. Nation
6: Radio. 6 o'clock, halfway through the week, and Wednesday, yes, already. Let's get you to those tunes. Kim Appleby on the way after we start with our Haas. Awesome. Take on me.

So the brand new Happy Hour is here tonight in about 50 minutes from now with Will Evans, big songs, of course, big personality. It's all here for you. Loads going on in Wales in the next few days, by the way. If you're stuck for something to do, it is the Wales National Air Show, which is taking place in the Swansea area across the weekend, Saturday and Sunday, and they're doing the afterburn in the evening as well. So a nighttime display of drones and maybe aircraft, of course, depending on the weather as well. Birthdays today, Slash from Guns N' Roses is 61, Fran Healy of Travis is 53, Daniel Radcliffe, 37 today, and Mimi Webb, 26. If you celebrate your birthday, happy birthday to you. You celebrate along with those stars. And this is Olivia Rodrigo.

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17: Hello again, I'm Jules Buckley. The M4 westbound starting to improve now towards Newport, heading through towards the Brin Glas. Tunnels improving to westbound, though still busy out towards Baglan there at junction 41. It's still quite slow in Swansea around the Black Pearl lights on the Mumbles Road in both directions. Slightly slow in Cardiff either side of Carver House Cross for the A48 and for the A4232. And of course, Roverway and Southern Way northbound slow up towards the Llanerin interchange.
16: Travel
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Mr. Brightside, The Killers on Nation Radio. It is all about The Bodyguard that continues at the Wales Millennium Centre tonight. If you're off to see that, David Byrne at the Utilita Arena as well. He's coming up in a few days' time as well. Get ready for that show. We continue with the tunes right now, though, with our birthday girl. Let's get her on. This is Mimi Webb, Nation Radio.

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14: Good evening, hello again, I'm Jules Buckley. Rover Way and Southern Way, patchy and slow still, up towards the A48 out of Cardiff, up towards the Llanelin interchange. Queues in Swansea as well, in towards the city centre of Key Parade, westbound towards the arena, a tad slow on Oystermouth Road, then past the bottom end of Sketty Lane towards the Black Pill Lights, Mumbles Road, still seeing delays, and the M4's improving, still slightly slow westbound though to Newport towards the Bryn Glas tunnels. And that's the latest.
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0: Andrews in Texas, it's Ella Langley. Wales' best variety of hits are right here on Nation Radio, and they continue, by the way. I think we're all ready for a bit of happiness in our lives. The happy hour is on the way in moments from now. Get ready to contact the show as well. And yeah, listen in, turn it on, turn it up. Nation
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1: The top stories this hour. The Prime Minister says he'll review the government's prisoner early release policy, which is designed to ease overcrowding in Wales and England's jails. It's after the mother of police officer Andrew Harper said it felt like an insult that two of her son's killers could be eligible. Andy Burnham's announcement follows a number of pledges in his first 3 days in charge. The newly appointed Welsh Secretary Stephen Kinnock has told us everyone in the cabinet is determined to help.
2: Of course, it's not a magic wand. It's not going to solve everybody's cost of living pressures that people are really feeling, but it will just give people a bit of breathing space. And it sends, I think, a very clear signal about this government listening and understanding.
1: Next, the Welsh Government has said Wales is already leading the way on affordable and accessible public transport. The Plaid Cymru-led administration has responded to calls from Reform and Welsh Labour to follow England in introducing a £2 cap for all single bus fares. Safety experts are warning the culture around safety on farms in Wales needs to change. Research suggests thousands of accidents go unreported every year. Agriculture Health and Safety Lead Richard Bates has told us action is needed.
3: All of these extraneous issues just add to the pressure. And if you've had an incident which, you know, likely or rightly should be reported, it just gets forgotten or just gets pushed away.
1: South Wales Fire and Rescue Service has revealed a huge wildfire in Blaenarthen has grown in size. Crews are now tackling an affected area of more than 200 hectares. People nearby and those affected by drifting smoke are being urged to keep windows and doors closed. It comes as huge plumes of smoke can be seen for miles across parts of Mid Wales and over the border in Herefordshire. Firefighters are battling a massive wildfire on Hunter Hill near Kingston. And road closure details have been released as organisers gear up for this weekend's Wales Air Show on Swansea Bay. The City Council is urging drivers to allow extra time for their journeys. More than 200,000 people are expected to attend the event.
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1: Mostly dry and clear tonight. Another sunny day for many tomorrow with highs of 28. That's the latest. I'm Johnny Freeman.
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0: George, Michael and Freedom. Welcome to Wyn Evans's Happy Hour. Now, what is the Happy Hour about? Well, it's about being positive. There's enough negativity in the world. It's all positivity the entire way. So we celebrate birthdays, anniversaries, those little wins in life. Maybe you've got a new job. Maybe you just haven't argued with the other one for a whole 24 hours. Whatever. And you can get in touch with us by going to nationplayer.com and just click on my little face there on whatever station you're listening on, and you can send me a message or WhatsApp me 07740 938 500, and remember you can send a voice note there as well. And I had such a sweet voice note tonight when I came on. Listen to this.
1: I'm your number one listener. I didn't think I would find you, but I found you again.
0: I didn't think he'd find me, but he's found me again. How lush is that? So if you want to get in touch on the WhatsApp, 07740 938 500. That's the number for requests as well. But this one, I've had the time of my life and I'm still having it.

0: by Mary Mary. You are listening to Wyn Evans's Happy Hour, and remember, you can get in touch with me on Happy Hour, and I would be absolutely thrilled to celebrate your birthdays, your anniversaries, everything like that. So, I've got a birthday here, actually. Sarah.
1: Hello.
0: Happy birthday.
1: Oh, thank you so much.
0: You're very, very lovely welcome.
1: Lovely to hear from you.
0: Well, it's lush. It's lush to be with you. What do you do for your birthday?
1: Well, I swam in the sea this morning.
0: Wow. Where?
1: In Barton-on-Sea in the New Forest.
0: Okay, lovely.
1: 20 degrees. And wow. Then for lunch with my partner, David.
0: Right.
1: And then drinking lots of fizz in the afternoon.
0: In the afternoon?
1: Yeah, of course.
0: Ah. Great. And everybody loves a bit of afternoon drinking.
1: Of course, there's nothing like it.
0: Have you had Dave's present yet?
1: Yes, I have.
0: Oh, and
1: one of them.
0: What was that?
1: Well, it's a watering can with a long spout.
0: You are.
1: You're gobsmacked by that, aren't you?
0: A watering can with a long spout.
1: Yes.
0: I mean, that man knows how to live.
1: I know.
0: He said, happy birthday, love. I've just bought you a watering can with a long spout.
1: Yeah, and it was delivered in his pants. I'm not sure what the connotation was with that.
0: Oh, dear Lord. Dear Lord, help me out here. Help me out.
1: I know.
0: Brilliant. I love it. I absolutely adore that. So he walks into the bedroom in his pants and he goes, I love... Here's a watering can. Happy birthday.
1: He did, actually.
0: Wow.
1: Well, actually, he was in his pants and he was in his Spurs shirt.
0: Oh, well, pants and a Spurs shirt, that's all right.
1: It's all right.
0: Being a Spurs fan myself, that's okay. Can I play you a song?
1: You could.
0: What's your fancy?
1: Okay. The song that means a lot to me is Dakota, Stereophonics.
0: Oh, Dakota. I love this song. Why does it mean such a lot to you?
1: Because on one of our first dates, David took me to see Stereophonics and they were playing this. So he knew I love Stereophonics. He knew they were my favourite band. They were also his favourite band. And yeah.
0: He didn't take you in his pants, did he?
1: No. He did have some on, but he was dressed this time.
0: Let's just speak to you. Happy birthday.
1: Thank you, Wyn.
0: Take care, lovely.
1: Okay, take care.
0: It is.
1: Bye.
0: Bye. Your Stereophonics. And.

0: And happy hour. That is from Anne in Llanelli, who got in touch to say, brilliant show, Wyn, you are the main man for positivity. So I want to hear the House Martins and happy hour. Well, you are so sweet to say that. I was looking for good news that's happened today, and I was reading that Velindre Cancer Charity, they had a fun run, right, in Cardiff this week, and it's raised, wait for it, over £75,000 for cancer. That is massive. First time they've done the event, mind. You're listening to Wyn Evans' Happy Hour.
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3: With Nathaniel Carr's Bridge End, Cardiff, Cumbran and Swansea. 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

0: There we go. That is Every Morning by Sugar Ray. You are listening to Wyn Evans's Happy Hour. Now, I've had an email in here from Gareth. And Gareth says, "Wyn, I live with Parkinson's and I've recently had an operation to try and help me. So I thought I'd give him a ring and see how he's getting along. Gareth, how are you, mate?
1: All right, Wyn, how are you?
0: Yeah, good. Now, what is this operation then that can help you with Parkinson's?
1: It's called DBS.
0: DBS.
1: Deep brain stimulation.
0: And what does it do? Does it kind of reprogram your brain or what?
1: It's like two electrodes that's going to your brain and it sends signals.
0: Okay. And has it worked? I mean, have you seen any improvement?
1: Drastic improvements. I can walk through doorways without freezing.
0: What did you say? When you walked through doorways before, you just froze, did you?
1: It's just a mental block.
0: Yeah.
1: So, the other half, I put a drastic scooter across the door.
0: Yeah.
1: And I couldn't go through. And I just couldn't go through.
0: Good Lord. So it affects you all the time. What about day-to-day stuff? What can you do now that you couldn't do before?
1: I can butch my own toast and make my own coffee.
0: Oh, really? What was it like? You couldn't make your own coffee before. Was it because of the shaking?
1: Yes, that's the one.
0: And has it just worked instantly? It's just stopped?
1: Well, I had the operation 2 weeks ago Tuesday.
0: Yeah.
1: I got up in the middle of the night without thinking.
0: Good Lord. That's incredible. It's amazing what they can do now, isn't it?
1: It is.
0: Oh, okay.
1: I'm glad I had the opportunity to have it, you know.
0: Yeah. Yeah, because not everybody does, I guess. Gareth, you'll have to keep us up to speed in how you're getting along. What song can I play for you?
1: Don't Stop Me Now.
0: Don't Stop Me Now by Queen. I tell you what, this is a happy day for you. You can butter your own toast and make your own tea. I'll be around in 20 minutes, all right?
1: You're on. Tonight.

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1: with Nathaniel Carr's Bridgend, Cardiff, Cumbran and Swansea. There's a Nathaniel Carr for whoever you are.
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9: Let's get this hump day wrapped up, shall we? Hope it's been a good Wednesday. I'm finishing it off with the best variety of hits. Alex Warren on the way for you soon. Right now, let's do three big ones from the 80s.
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9: I'm Roberto. Good evening. I have got the Pointer Sisters in 80s at 8 for you tonight. They want you to basically stop playing games and make you move. Big anthem from Queen on the way. And first, big sunshine tune from Katrina and the Waves. Go on, turn this up. Let's bring the feel-good vibes to your night. Walking on Sunshine on Nation.

0: Do you have a holiday alter ego? There is Savage Garden on Nation. Nearly 20 past 8 for your Wednesday. Holiday season is here. Maybe you've had yours. Maybe you've got one coming up. Are you someone different on holiday? 90% of us are. We have a holiday alter ego that likes staying up late, having dessert every day, having a drink before midday, wearing swimwear instead of underwear. Is any of this ringing true for you? It wouldn't be a holiday if you did the same stuff on holiday as you did at home, would it? So why not let yourself go with that holiday alter ego? My alter ego enjoys an afternoon nap on holiday as well. I'll get Anastasia on for you soon and some Bob Marley. Nation
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0: two, getting ready to celebrate their 50th year in music. With or without you playing on Nation, I think the actual anniversary is like September 25th. Maybe that'll be the day we get their brand new album as well. It is Roberto here, going to play the guys next who have just finished their massive tour, and there's no rest for them. One of them's been online already teasing new music. First, though. Make me a winner! Upgrade your summer with Nation Player. So we've made it to Wednesday, and if you're anything like me, you're thinking, why isn't it the weekend already? It's a coming, though, and so is £400,000. That's how much money we are giving away this Friday, and the cash will be with you in time for the weekend. You could spend that on upgrading your summer. If you haven't had a summer holiday booked, you could book one and go five-star first class all the way. If you already had a summer holiday, well, hey, have another one. Or you could spend it on your dream holiday. What would that be? I'd love to go on safari or buy a Winnebago and travel around America. You know, like a souped-up camper van? But it's like a proper mobile home on wheels kind of thing with a hot tub in it as well. That's what I'd do, I reckon. What about you? Come and get involved in winning the cash by texting PLAY to 65115. 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Don't miss out. Come and get involved right now in your chance to win £400,000. 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Good luck. 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
0: With a massive sing-along song in here for you tonight. I think it comes from one of the most loved TV shows of the 90s. Any ideas what that might be? I'll get some Sheryl Crow on the way for you as well right now. This is Eagle-Eyed Cherry, Save Tonight, playing for you on Nation.

0: Elton John on Nation, nearly 20 past nine for your Wednesday night. I'm Roberto with news of a study that I think we all knew the answer to before this study was even done. Nobody cares about your holiday photos except for you. We're at that time of year, aren't we, where if you're scrolling on socials tonight, you'll probably see lots of people posting pictures of their holidays. How lovely for them. However, 73% of us get annoyed looking at other people's holiday photos. Although we're not as annoyed as when people post pictures of the food they're eating. Whatever you do, don't post a picture of you eating food on holiday, because they'll just be reaching for the unfollow button with that one, won't they? I've got Sister Sledge on the way, and Coldplay.
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0: The song that's been voted one of the top 10 dance songs of all time. Is it getting you moving tonight? Sheik's Good Times, playing for your nation. I'm Roberto. Thanks for having us on this evening. I've got the best variety of hits for you. Heading to the 80s next for a song that might sum up exactly how you feel right now, with life being so crazy and everything going on. I've also got Lewis Capaldi before 10. First, though.
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0: So we've made it to Wednesday. And if you're anything like me, you're thinking, why isn't it the weekend already? It's a coming though, and so is £400,000. That's how much money we are giving away this Friday, and the cash will be with you in time for the weekend. You could spend that on upgrading your summer. If you haven't had a summer holiday booked, you could book one and go 5-star first class all the way. If you already had a summer holiday, well, hey, have another one. Or you could spend it on your dream holiday. What would that be? I'd love to go on safari or buy a Winnebago and travel around America. You know, like a souped up camper van, but there's like a proper mobile home on wheels kind of thing with a hot tub in it as well. That's what I'd do, I reckon. What about you? Come and get involved in winning the cash by texting PLAY to 65115. 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Lines are going to close this Friday at 5 p.m. That is the 24th. And then we're going to make a call. 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Don't miss out. Come and get involved right now in your chance to win £400,000. 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
4: On the way for you Wednesday night, the guy who's not been here for a decade but has just finished wowing audiences. Maybe you were there. First, three big ones from the Noughties. With some Razorlight in here for you tonight. Holly Valance coming up. Do you remember that Neighbours star with her big song? First, though.

0: This is the Human League. Don't you want me? It's Nation wrapping up your Wednesday. I'm Roberto, nearly 20 past 10. Maybe we're just starting your Wednesday, actually, if you're on your night shift. We'll get some night shift check-ins going real soon. 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I'll get Depeche Mode on soon, and I've got some Chaka Khan coming up. Nation
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0: know it's only Wednesday night, but I'm feeling weekend kind of party vibes with this song. Lip Sync, Funky Town, playing for your nation. Bring on that weekend. I'm Roberto. Have you heard Samba's new song, by the way? Some saying it's the most personal and brilliant one he's ever done. I'll play that before 11 first. Make me a
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0: So we've made it to Wednesday. And if you're anything like me, you're thinking, why isn't it the weekend already? It's a coming, though, and so is £400,000. That's how much money we are giving away this Friday, and the cash will be with you in time for the weekend. You could spend that on upgrading your summer. If you haven't had a summer holiday booked, you could book one and go five-star first class all the way. If you've already had a summer holiday, well, hey, have another one. Or you could spend it on your dream holiday. What would that be? I'd love to go on safari or buy a Winnebago and travel around America. You know, like a souped-up camper van? But there's like a proper mobile home on wheels kind of thing with a hot tub in it as well. That's what I'd do, I reckon. What about you? 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Come and get involved right now in your chance to win £400,000. 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

0: What do you think to this then? Somba's latest, My Body Isn't Ready. Some real personal lyrics in there. It's a good song, right? I'm Roberto. Hi to Mina, loving the tunes on her night shift working in a pathology department. Tyrone, working for the RAC, hoping for a nice quiet one. Whatever you're doing with your night, have a great one as well. Stick with us, of course. We'll get you through your night shift with the best variety of hits. And I'll see you back here tomorrow evening from 8. Have a brilliant Thursday. Nation.
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